0: Hippolyte, Taylor Swift on More 104.9. George Wolf here on the drive home, and Kevin and TJ taking it on the road on Monday, this Monday, May 11th. Tune in as Kevin and TJ broadcast the morning show live from Spencer Hospital from 7 to 9. There's going to be a lot going on at Spencer Hospital. Kevin and TJ will be talking to different staff members of the hospital throughout the morning. Again, that is a Monday morning, the 11th, 7 to 9. Don't miss it with Kevin and TJ. Alanis, UB40 and No Doubt.
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4: 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It's Harry Styles at Madison Square Garden in New York City, Saturday, September 12th. Watermelon sugar high, watermelon sugar high, watermelon sugar high, watermelon sugar high. 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
5: More 104.9 weather. Good afternoon. It'll be clear tonight and down to the upper 30s. Sunny tomorrow. Low 70s and winds between 15 and 25. Clear tomorrow night, mid 40s. Saturday, sunny. Upper 60s. Saturday night, upper 30s. Sunny on Sunday, mid 60s. Monday, it'll be sunny and low 70s. Have a nice night. For more weather, go to more1049.com.

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0: Gwen Stefani and No Doubt, It's My Life on Moore 104.9. George Wolf, thank you for the ride this afternoon, and we've got a great set of concerts lined up. Spencer Media Group excited to be the presenting sponsor of all the grandstand attractions at this year's Clay County Fair. We've got Gabriel Fluffy Iglesias coming in on September 13th, Lee Greenwood and special guest Jimmy Fortune on the 14th, Martina McBride and special guest Abby Callahan on the 15th. Tickets are on sale for the shows already announced and can be purchased online at MidwestTix.com, by phone at 515-244-2771, or in person at the Event Center box office. But yeah, there's one more show yet to be announced for that open date of September 12th. Details coming soon. 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

0: Miley on More 104.9, and there's a party going on in New York City, and you could be there. 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
7: 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State Senator Lynn Evans is reflecting on the 2026 Iowa legislative session, which wrapped up earlier this month. This year's session ran for 112 days, extending beyond the 100 days originally planned. Evans says the extra time helped lawmakers reach agreements on major issues.
8: I thought it was a good, productive session. I'm a little disappointed that it took us so long to close things out at the end, but I think we got to a good place on some good legislation for Iowans.
7: Evans says one of the session's biggest accomplishments was property tax relief, with the approval of Senate File 2472.
8: If the numbers work out as what I had before me here, over the next 6 years, it'll be $4 billion in property tax relief for Iowans. That's pretty significant.
7: Additional legislation that Evans highlighted included making child care assistance for child care workers permanent, as well as ongoing discussions surrounding red flag gun laws, parental rights, and eminent domain. Evans also says he was especially proud to support legislation making severe animal abuse a federal

0: felony on the first offense, a change that now brings Iowa in line with the rest of the country. For more news, visit NorthwestIowaNow.com. I'm Anthony Gonzalez.
1: More 104.9 weather. Good afternoon. It'll be clear tonight and down to the upper 30s. Sunny tomorrow, low 70s, and winds between 15 and 25. Clear tomorrow night, mid 40s. Saturday, sunny, upper 60s. Saturday night, upper 30s. Sunny on Sunday, mid 60s. Monday, it'll be sunny and low 70s. Have a nice night. For more weather, go to more104.9.com.

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